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12: 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Eastern Iowa
13: weather. KCRG Team 9, first alert forecast. A chance of storms overnight will drop to 52. Mostly cloudy, slight chance of storms Wednesday at 67. Rain likely on Thursday, a high of 60. Winds north 5 to 15 overnight. They'll stay from the north 5 to 15 on Wednesday. Partly cloudy, windy Friday, a high of 56. Colder as well, frost possible Saturday. TV9 meteorologist Joe Winters on 105.7 KOKZ, Iowa's Classic Hits.

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1: Waters here from the Waters Wake Up Call. Earlier this morning, we had an epic fail Tunes Day. Nothing else fails in music themes more so than love.
2: I've been married three times.
1: Three?
2: Love hurts.
1: It seems like love hurts and then love stinks. I think that's the order.
2: I think it is.
1: First, you've got the breakup, and it's like, hey, I'm leaving you. It hurts, and you find yourself out on your front lawn, sobbing your eyes out. Not that I sobbed on my front lawn. It's just an example, you understand. And then once you come to it, love stinks. Screw this. And then you meet somebody else. Then you

0: 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Not that I've ever been on the lawn sobbing. Love hurts again. But then you get up, you dust yourself off. Eh, heck with this, love stinks. 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Then she breaks up with you again, and there you are out on the front lawn sobbing. 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
2: Now it's time for the Iowa Lottery's Winning Minute. A Newton man said his $50,000 Powerball win came as a complete shock. Reggie Blumeyer bought his ticket at Hy-Vee Fast and Fresh in Newton. He won big in a recent drawing by matching 4 of 5 white balls in the Powerball. Reggie checked the ticket the day after the drawing following a bike ride with his wife, Lori.
3: It was just basically a gasp. My wife kind of said it. She thought I was having a heart attack or something. And that's pretty much what it was, shock.
2: The exciting news seemed too good to be true for Lori.
3: She said no, and so I had to clear it out and do it over and proved to her that it was, and I told her to pinch me because I couldn't believe that I was awake.
2: Reggie said he and his wife both retired earlier this year, and they already have a plan for the winnings.
3: We just retired, like I said, in May, and I have a truck with 120-some thousand miles on it, and I believe we're going to buy a new Colorado.
2: Congratulations to Reggie and all of our winners. The Iowa Lottery. Feel like a winionaire.
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16: KCRG TV9, first alert forecast. The chance of storms overnight will drop to 52. Mostly cloudy, slight chance of storms Wednesday at 67. Rain likely on Thursday, a high of 60. Winds north 5 to 15 overnight. They'll stay from the north 5 to 15 on Wednesday. Partly cloudy, windy Friday, high at 56. Colder as well, frost possible Saturday. I'm TV9 meteorologist Joe Winters on 105.7 KOKZ, Iowa's classic hit.

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1: Waters here from the Waters Wake Up Call. Earlier this morning, we had an epic fail Tuesday. Nothing else fails in music themes more so than love.
2: I've been married three times.
1: Three?
2: Love hurts.
1: It seems like love hurts and then love stinks. I think that's the order.
2: I think it is.
1: First, you've got the breakup and it's like, hey, I'm leaving you. It hurts. And you find yourself out on your front lawn sobbing your eyes out. Not that I sobbed on my front lawn. It's just an example, you understand. And then once you come to it, love stinks, screw this, and then you meet somebody else, then you fall in love again, you get married, things sour, you find yourself out on the lawn again sobbing. Not that I've ever been on the lawn sobbing. Love hurts again. But then you get up, you dust yourself off. Eh, heck with this, love stinks. But then, when you least expect it, you fall in love. Then she breaks up with you again, and there you are out on the front lawn sobbing. Not that I've ever sobbed on my front lawn, Iron Man. It's just an example. I call it the lovey-dovey loop-de-loop.
2: Yeah, it keeps breaking your heart.
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1: Now it's time for the Iowa Lottery's Winning Minute. A Newton man said his $50,000 Powerball win came as a complete shock. Reggie Blumeyer bought his ticket at Hy-Vee Fast and Fresh in Newton. He won big in a recent drawing by matching 4 of 5 white balls and the Powerball. Reggie checked the ticket the day after the drawing following a bike ride with his wife, Lori.
2: It was just basically a gasp. My wife kind of said it. She thought I was having a heart attack or something. That's pretty much what it was, shock.
1: The exciting news seemed too good to be true for Lori.
2: She said no, and so I had to clear it out and do it over and prove to her that it was, and I told her to pinch me because I couldn't believe that I was awake.
1: Reggie said he and his wife both retired earlier this year, and they already have a plan for the winnings.
2: We just retired, like I said, in May, and I have a truck with 120-some thousand miles on it, and I believe we're going to buy a new Colorado.
1: Congratulations to Reggie and all of our winners. 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
8: Eastern Iowa weather. KCRG TV 9, first alert forecast. The chance of storms overnight will drop to 52. Mostly cloudy, slight chance of storms Wednesday at 67. Rain likely on Thursday, a high of 60. Winds north 5 to 15 overnight. They'll stay from the north at 5 to 15 on Wednesday. Partly cloudy, windy Friday, high at 56. Colder as well, frost possible Saturday. I'm TV9 meteorologist Joe Winters on 105.7 KOKZ, Iowa's classic hits.

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1: Waters here from the Waters Wake Up Call. Earlier this morning, we had an epic fail Tuesday. Nothing else fails in music themes more so than love.
2: I've been married three times.
1: Three?
2: Love hurts.
1: It seems like love hurts and then love stinks. I think that's the order.
2: I think it is.
1: First, you've got the breakup, and it's like, hey, I'm leaving you. It hurts, and you find yourself out on your front lawn, sobbing your eyes out. Not that I sobbed on my front lawn. It's just an example, you understand. And then once you come to it, love stinks, screw this, and then you meet somebody else, then you fall in love again, you get married, things sour, you find yourself out on the lawn again sobbing. Not that I've ever been on the lawn sobbing. Love hurts again. But then you get up, you dust yourself off. Heck with this, love stinks. But then, when you least expect it, you fall in love. Then she breaks up with you again, and there you are out on the front lawn sobbing. Not that I've ever sobbed on my front lawn, Iron Man. It's just an example. I call it the lovey-dovey loop-de-loop.
2: Yeah, it keeps breaking your heart.
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10: weather. KCRG TV 9, first alert forecast. A chance of storms overnight will drop to 52. Mostly cloudy, slight chance of storms Wednesday at 67. Rain likely on Thursday, a high of 60. Winds north 5 to 15 overnight. They'll stay from the north at 5 to 15 on Wednesday. Partly cloudy, windy Friday, high of 56. Colder as well, frost possible Saturday. 99 meteorologist Joe Winters on 105.7 KOKZ, Iowa's classic hits.

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12: KCRG TV 9, first alert forecast. A chance of storms overnight will drop to 52. Mostly cloudy, slight chance of storms Wednesday at 67. Rain likely on Thursday, a high of 60. Winds north, 5 to 15 overnight. They'll stay from the north, 5 to 15 on Wednesday. Partly cloudy, windy Friday, a high of 56. Colder as well, frost possible Saturday. I'm TV9 meteorologist.

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1: Forecast, a chance of storms overnight will drop to 52. Mostly cloudy, slight chance of storms Wednesday at 67. Rain likely on Thursday, a high of 60. Winds north 5 to 15 overnight. They'll stay to the north 5 to 15 on Wednesday. Partly cloudy, windy Friday, a high of 56. Colder as well, frost possible Saturday. I'm TV9 meteorologist Joe Winters on 105.7 KOKZ, Iowa's Classic Hits.

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1: Waters here from the Waters Wake Up Call. Earlier this morning, we had an epic fail Tuesday. Nothing else fails in music themes more so than love.
2: I've been married three times.
1: Three?
2: Love hurts.
1: It seems like love hurts and then love stinks. I think that's the order.
2: I think it is.
1: First, you've got the breakup and it's like, hey, I'm leaving you. It hurts. And you find yourself out on your front lawn sobbing your eyes out. Not that I sobbed on my front lawn. It's just an example, you understand. And then once you come to it, love stinks, screw this, and then you meet somebody else, then you fall in love again, you get married, things sour, you find yourself out on the lawn again sobbing. Not that I've ever been on the lawn sobbing. Love hurts again. But then you get up, you dust yourself off. Eh, heck with this, love stinks. But then, when you least expect it, you fall in love. Then she breaks up with you again, and there you are out on the front lawn sobbing. Not that I've ever sobbed on my front lawn, Iron Man. It's just an example. I call it the lovey-dovey loop-de-loop.
2: Yeah, you keep breaking your heart.
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1: KCRG TV 9, first alert forecast. A chance of storms overnight will drop to 52. Mostly cloudy, slight chance of storms Wednesday at 67. Rain likely on Thursday, a high of 60. Winds north 5 to 15 overnight. They'll stay from the north 5 to 15 on Wednesday. Partly cloudy, windy Friday, high at 56. Colder as well, frost possible Saturday. I'm TV9 meteorologist Joe Winters on 105.7 KOKZ, Iowa's Classic Hits.

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1: We've unlocked the vault, and we're replaying Casey Kasem's American Top 40, the 70s. This week is from October 15th, 1977. That's when Johnny Rivers was swaying to the music. Paul Nicholas found Heaven on the Seventh Floor. The Bee Gees asked, "How deep is your love?" And Leif Garrett was surfing USA. 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
1: KCRG TV 9, first alert forecast. A chance of storms overnight will drop to 52. Mostly cloudy, slight chance of storms Wednesday at 67. Rain likely on Thursday, a high of 60. Winds north 5 to 15 overnight. They'll stay from the north 5 to 15 on Wednesday. Partly cloudy, windy Friday, high of 56. Colder as well, frost possible Saturday. I'm TV9 meteorologist Joe Winters on 105.7 KOKZ, Iowa's Classic Hits.

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0: Waters here from the Waters Wake Up Call. Earlier this morning, we had an epic fail Tuesday. Nothing else fails in music themes more so than love.
1: I've been married three times.
0: Three?
1: Love hurts.
0: It seems like love hurts and then love stinks. I think that's the order.
1: I think it is.
0: First, you've got the breakup, and it's like, hey, I'm leaving you. It hurts, and you find yourself out on your front lawn, sobbing your eyes out. Not that I sobbed on my front lawn. It's just an example, you understand. And then once you come to it, love stinks. Screw this. And then you meet somebody else. Then you fall in love again. You get married. Things sour. You find yourself out on the lawn again, sobbing. Not that I've ever been on the lawn sobbing. Love hurts again. But then you get up. You dust yourself off. Heck with this. Love stinks. But then, when you least expect it, you fall in love. Then she breaks up with you again. And there you are out on the front lawn sobbing. Not that I've ever sobbed on my front lawn, Iron Man. It's just an example. I call it the lovey-dovey loop-de-loop. No, Billy Ray Cyrus. Don't you Billy Ray Cyrus me, you son of a bitch. 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
1: Storms overnight will drop to 52. Mostly cloudy, slight chance of storms Wednesday and 67. Rain likely on Thursday, a high of 60. Winds north 5 to 15 overnight. They'll stay from the north 5 to 15 on Wednesday. Partly cloudy, windy Friday, a high of 56. Colder as well, frost possible Saturday. 99 meteorologist Joe Winters on 105.7 KOKZ, Iowa's classic hit.

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1: weather. KCRG TV 9, first alert forecast. The chance of storms overnight will drop to 52. Mostly cloudy, slight chance of storms Wednesday at 67. Rain likely on Thursday, a high of 60. Winds north 5 to 15 overnight. They'll stay from the north 5 to 15 on Wednesday. Partly cloudy, windy Friday, a high of 56. Colder as well, frost possible Saturday. I'm TV9 meteorologist Joe Winters on 105.7 KOKZ, Iowa's classic hit.

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4: This is Michael Swanger, owner of Iowa History Journal. As we welcome the arrival of fall, be sure to add the September-October issue of IHJ to your reading list. Don't miss our stories about how Iowa's Rosie the Riveters helped win World War II, UNI's 150th anniversary, Babe Ruth practicing football at Drake, the history of Barn Cupolas, and the history of the Scattergood Hostel. 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
3: Anita Bryant was known in the 1950s and 1960s as a singer, then as the commercial spokesperson for Florida Orange Juice. By the mid-1970s, she became active in the anti-gay rights movement, first in Florida and then around the country. That's what led her to come to Des Moines on October 14, 1977. Only 2 months before, her efforts led to repeal of an anti-discrimination ordinance in her home state. She was speaking at a news conference when suddenly a gay rights activist from Minnesota named Tom Higgins hit Bryant in the face with a cream pie. It sounded like this.
5: We tried to avoid it and went into a place called Norfolk, Virginia, and were met with protest and all kinds of problems. And
6: Security agents, security agents.
7: No, let him stay.
5: No.
7: Let him stay.
5: Well, at least it's a fruit pie.
3: Immediately afterward, Bryant and her husband, Bob Green, prayed for God to forgive the activist for his deviant lifestyle. Higgins was one of four who attended the news conference to protest against Bryant. They brought with them a spare pie. Bryant's husband confronted the four outside the news conference and tossed that spare pie into the face of one of the protesters. No charges were filed. The issue of gay rights still raises controversy. One of the most public displays of the dispute came in Des Moines when Anita Bryant was hit in the face with a pie by a gay rights activist on this date in 1977. And that's Iowa Almanac for October 14th. There's more online at iowaalmanac.com. Until tomorrow, I'm Jeff Stein.
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1: CoBank dairy economist Corey Geiger says the difference between top and bottom performing herds of dairy cows can add up to hundreds of dollars per cow annually.
3: The average U.S. dairy cow averages 24,390 pounds of milk. That's a 67-pound tank average. At 67 pounds, that top group made 70 cents per cow more per day than the bottom group. That is big number. If we move, now there's herds averaging higher than that. So if you're at 90-pound tank average, that's 95 cents per cow today, per day. That extrapolates to $345 per year. There's no other thing that a dairy farmer can do to enhance their revenue by looking at ways to improve milk components, period.
1: Geiger says that when the data is put into perspective, the revenue potential can be surprising.
3: When you put the numbers to it, when people are advising dairy farmers or when they're looking at their own cost of production and all that, usually it's moving things 2 or 3 cents. And you make all these little incremental changes. There's nothing bigger that you can do, maybe outside of a beef on dairy calf, that can move the needle that much. And this is a profit or revenue needle, right, that's moving every day.
1: Geiger says that genetics play a major role, but management tools used by producers can also make a difference.
3: Well, first I'd get the report. It's Google CoBank.com. Look at where you are at your peers. Plot it out. Then start talking to your nutrition advisor. Talk to who's working with you on your AI breeding, and we're talking artificial breeding. And really reshape that trajectory of where your herd's going.
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8: Eastern Iowa weather. KCRG TV9, first alert forecast. A chance of storms overnight will drop to 52. Mostly cloudy, slight chance of storms Wednesday at 67. Rain likely on Thursday, a high of 60. Winds north 5 to 15 overnight. They'll stay from the north at 5 to 15 on Wednesday. Partly cloudy, windy Friday, a high of 56. Colder as well, frost possible Saturday. I'm TV9 meteorologist Joe Winters on 105.7 KOKZ, Iowa's classic hit.

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0: a Wandom Wednesday. Yay, Wandom Wednesdays. Always so exciting. You never know what's going to happen. You never know. So we'll see what happens in the next, 25 minutes, because, hopefully something will happen, he said foreshadowingly. But we'll see, won't we? Yes, we will. All right. Anyway, we've got at the moment fair skies, 51 degrees, looking for a high of 63 today, and clouds. And I'll get into the full forecast coming up here in about 10 minutes. But maybe what we should do to start things off.
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0: 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So I was reading about this nonprofit in Kansas City that is turning vacant lots into free fruit orchards, and it's just gone nationwide. You probably know the Joni Mitchell song, Pave Paradise, put in a parking lot. Well, this is kind of turning that all around, and it's called The Giving Grove. And they've planted more than 14,000 fruit trees across 847 orchards in 17 cities. How cool is that? Putting up free fruit orchards? You know, they're just sitting there, vacant lots, looking, I'm sure, ugly. You put some fruit orchards in there, and you go get free fruit, and it's a beautiful thing. Well, here are students and teachers that have a grove at their school, along with the Giving Grove's marketing director, Sarah Sikich, talking about all of this.
5: We have like almost the entire school out here digging holes, moving saplings, sprinkling sulfur. I planted the tree second from the far right.
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7: This little orchard we're standing in here now started a national movement, and I think it's one of Kansas City's best kept secrets. I think people have an easy time falling in love with what we're doing. You know, planting fruit trees is something everyone can agree with.
0: That's cool. That's cool. So instead of paving paradise and putting in a parking lot, they're re-paradising vacant lots. I think that's perfect, and I think that deserves a little Joni Mitchell tribute coming up next. But if that brightened your morning half as much as it did mine, I urge you to please sing along with the Bright Side Kids on the bus.

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3: From the KCRG TV9 newsroom, I'm Jim Mertens. Farmers are behind schedule as they battle wet field conditions following one of the wettest Septembers on record. Iowa's Agriculture Department says 95% of the state's corn crop has reached maturity, which is on par with the five-year average. 14% of that has already been harvested. That's 20 percentage points behind the five-year average. As for soybeans, 31% has been harvested. That's 28 percentage points behind the five-year average. The EPA has announced a plan to protect demand for corn ethanol and Iowa farmers who grow it. It comes after the agency let a number of small oil refineries skip a requirement to mix ethanol into their gas, a move that threatened demand for hundreds of millions of gallons of biofuel. Yesterday, EPA Administrator Lee Zeldin announced from Piasta revisions that could require larger refiners blend more biofuels into their products to make up for the lost volume. Iowa Renewable Fuel Association says without the proposal, Iowans could lose jobs. A longtime memorial to honor Iowa service members who died in action could be moved. Iowa's Deputy Adjutant General William McClintock said the memorial at the Iowa Capitol honoring those who died while serving in the Middle East could soon be replaced with a wall to honor past governors. Late yesterday afternoon, the governor's office denied that. The wall is called the Iowa Fallen Service Members Memorial. It's located just outside the governor's office and was established in 2006. The current plans that were announced would have moved the memorial to a smaller but more highly trafficked part of the Capitol. I'm Jim Mertens for breaking news alerts and headlines anytime. Download the KCRG TV9 News app.
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That is Creedence and Proud Mary. It is 6:12. Waters wake up call. If anything random hits you in the head you want to bring up this morning, call me. 364-1057 or 234-1057. We'll talk more after talking

0: Classic hits, 105.7 KOKZ. Oh, there you go. There's a little something from you know them, you love them, the Talking Heads. My name is Mike Waters. How you doing? Glad to be here, and we're just, I don't know, hanging out, wondering what's going to happen here on a random Wednesday, but we've got a fairly decent day, actually, on the way. Cloudy, and it's going to be nice and cool. I'm talking like 64 degrees. Yeah, it's so much better than that 80, 90 thing, especially for the fall. I mean, come on. We got showers coming tonight, though. Lows down to 54. Showers tomorrow, high of 60. And then partly sunny by Friday and a high of 55. And they're even talking areas of frost by Saturday and a high of 58. So remember to cover your plants and pull up your pants. Okay, that's for Saturday. Heads up to you. All right, anyway, I always like on Random Wednesdays that we can just talk about whatever, you know, and sometimes you text me or you call me and say, hey, you ever bring up blah, blah, blah? And I thought, well, why don't you bring it up? So if you've got something, you know, no matter what it is, it's Random Wednesday. So I'm ready for anything. Hit me with anything. Because that's what randomness is all about, that unexpected stuff. And it's always good to do some randomness sometimes because it gets you prepared for the unexpected. So it really is. It's a good thing. And I would love for you to just call me, text me, hit me with whatever you got, and we'll just... Guess what? Somebody just tossed a shopping cart through the studio windows. A shopping cart. I got to find out what this is all about, because this is getting weird, man. I even had a meteorologist come through my window at one point. It's I don't know. I'm gonna figure this out and I'll get back to you. All right. So I don't know what the hell's going on, but somebody threw a shopping cart through the gigantic KOKZ studio windows. It's always something random, you know. It's always expected that something's going to come through the window, but the randomness is what's going to fly through. Getting creative, and there's usually a reason behind what comes through. I'll have to see if there's a note, so I'll get back to you on that. 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
3: But right now, Washington isn't getting it done for Iowa. 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We need a leader focused on coming through when it matters most. A leader like Josh Turek. 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He went on to become a gold medal Olympian. Then he brought that fight back home to Iowa. In the State House, he delivered for public schools and stood up to the health insurance executives raising our costs. Iowa needs a proven champion for us in the Senate. Someone who will actually deliver. That's Josh Turek.
7: Paid for by AB PAC, AmericanBridgePAC.org. Not authorized by any candidate or candidates committee. AB PAC is responsible for the content of this advertising.
8: I'm Josh Turek. I'm in Laredo, Texas, at the U.S.-Mexican border. I came to the border to meet firsthand with the people who work to keep it secure. What happens down here affects us up in Iowa, so we've got to address it. I voted with Republicans to allow law enforcement to arrest and deport criminals. In the Senate, I'll work with anyone to make sure these folks have the tools they need to keep the border secure, stop human trafficking, and the flow of illegal drugs into Iowa.
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15: Cloudy, slight chance of storm Wednesday at 67. Rain likely on Thursday, a high of 60. Winds north 5 to 15 overnight. It'll stay from 4 to 5 to 15 on Wednesday. Partly cloudy, windy Friday, a high of

action. I've read this weird note on the grocery cart. The thing that flew through the window. It's very strange. I'll get into all the details on that coming up after Simple Minds, Don't You Forget About Me.

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0: 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Bengals walk like an Egyptian. It's 6:39 on a random Wednesday. Waters Wake Up Call coming at you live from Hiawatha, Iowa, about a mile from the Hiawatha Water Tower, where we've got fair and 55 degrees at the moment. And looking for a high today, let's see, high of about 64. Then they're talking about rain tonight, but definitely tomorrow. We'll see definite showers tomorrow. Still don't need any, but we're getting it. So high of 60, and then outlook for Friday, it's going to be a little breezy with a high of about 55. And then they're talking sunny and near 60 for the weekend. 66, actually, for Sunday. Yeah, although Saturday we'll see some areas of frost. So again, remember, anytime you hear the term frost, pull up your pants and cover your plants. Okay, that should be like a calisthenics thing. Okay, cover your plants, pull up your pants. I don't know, you know, the movements. I'm thinking. I'm just thinking randomly, which is, you know, usually what I do. But anyway, all that aside, I was. You heard it. It was about a half hour ago. I was just sitting here minding my own business when all of a sudden it came through the window. The shopping cart. Yeah, that's what it sounded like. That's not another one. That's just, an instant replay. But I got a note with that shopping cart. And I'd like to read it to you. I don't know who this dope is, but says, "Hey, Waters, sorry to toss a shopping cart through the window, but I listen every day and have figured out every random Wednesday is officially throw something through the KOKZ studio windows while Mike Waters is on the air day." Well, you know, actually, it's not. It just seems to happen every random Wednesday. Anyway, the note continues. "So I threw a shopping cart this morning because I can't believe how rude you were yesterday at Hy-Vee." It's like, what? I didn't even go to Hy-Vee yesterday, just between you and me. Anyway, it continues. "I saw you out in the parking lot." Well, I saw you first in the store, and you just stopped and talked to somebody. I don't know what you were talking about, really. I kind of saw it from a distance. But there was no way to get through. And you were just standing there. Like, you don't have any regard for spatial relations and other people. You were just oblivious to people getting around you. I don't know who you think you are. And then I saw you out in the parking lot loading groceries into your car. And when you finished, you just pushed the cart away as hard as you could so it rolled across the lot and dented a parked car. It's bad enough to not put your cart away in the first place, but to wail it so hard with such wild abandon. Wild abandon was something that left me with no other option than to stop listening to you and getting out my old box of Garrison Keillor cassettes out of the attic and start listening to those instead. Shame on you, Mike Waters. If I was the kid on that episode of Twilight Zone, I'd wish you into the deepest part of Lake Wobegon. Signed, I'll never tell." So, yeah, I don't know who that is. And I wasn't at Hy-Vee yesterday. And I'm always talking against that, being oblivious to others, especially at the grocery store. And I always say, put your cart back in the cart corral, you stupids. And also, don't block the aisle of the grocery store if you see someone else. Get out of the way and then have a chat. Right? In fact, I think I did a... it's kind of like a PSA, and I had Oprah, Arnold Schwarzenegger, Sofia Vergara, and Elton John, and Oprah and Elton played a married couple, and Arnold and Sofia Vergara played a married couple, and they met in the grocery store blocking an aisle. So this was kind of my PSA for that kind of thing. So this should make you believe that I would never do something like this.
1: "Hey, Elton and Oprah, it has been a long time. Let's stand in the middle of the aisle and block everyone from getting past us while we catch up for 28 minutes.
2: Yes, a long time. And funny you should mention, I have exactly 28 minutes to chat here, blocking the potato chip aisle like hair clogging the drain of Chewbacca's shower."
3: "Chewbacca? I love him. Wasn't he in Mrs. Doubtfire?"
1: No. is not Chewbacca. It's Robin Williams, who was very hairy as well.
2: We've been so busy. Shop, shop, shop. Reminds me of that untrue cliche, no rest for the wicked. Hell, I can't remember the last time I rested, and I'm an angel. Hell, I'm Oprah Winfrey.
3: Excuse me, you're blocking the aisle.
2: Hey, you bump my cart one more time, and I will have Arnold here punch you all the way over to the pet aisle. Hear me?
3: What was that? Oprah.
2: So how are the kids?
1: The kids are great. Little Pity Pat is getting bigger every
2: Not
1: day.
2: Not you, Arnold. You're playing my husband. I wouldn't ask you how our kids are. Come on, man.
1: Good point.
2: So, Oprah, how are the kids? They are great. Jill's in high school, and Oprah Jr. is an incarcerated serial killer. So proud. Oh, my God, that's right. Oprah Jr. strangled my personal trainer.
1: Oh, I was wondering why you had gained a couple of extra pounds, Sophia.
2: Oh, shut up, Schwarzenegger.
0: And scene.
3: Hey, hold on. Don't say scene. I haven't even had one line.
0: Oh, I'm sorry, Elton.
2: Elton, remember, you're playing Oprah's husband, Stedman. I don't think I've ever heard him say a word.
3: Well, I'm sorry, I'm not Stedman. I'm Sir Elton John, and I want a line.
0: Let's hear what you got.
3: Oh, I don't have anything to say. You're the one who wrote this. You give me a line.
0: How about you're looking for something specific, and then you just kind of voice it to the others?
3: Okay. Gosh, I wonder where they keep the nano-pure, hyper-oxygenated water.
0: Yeah, I don't think they'd have... What was it? I don't know what that is, and I don't think Hy-Vee has it, Elton.
3: Fine. Golly, goodness me. I wonder where they keep the celebrity-branded drinks. That Kim Kardashian junk in the trunk smoothie is to die for, and it's only $75 for 12 ounces.
0: Kardashian junk? I don't think they'd have any Kardashian stuff there either.
3: Well, never mind then. Come on, Oprah. Let's go home. All this walking is murder. Maybe you could give me a foot massage, honey bun?
2: Okay, Stedman. Lead the way. Hey, maybe after the foot massage, I can grab one of my old Oprah Winfrey Show transcripts. I like to perform one every Wednesday for my pets in the basement.
1: Can you do the one where you give everyone a car?
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1: Awesome.
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0: Thank you, Oprah, Arnold, Sophia, and Elton.
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13: 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That's what liberal Lindsey James called transgender surgeries for minors.
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13: That's radical. On every issue, liberal Lindsey James is just too extreme. Lindsey James wants to tax your Social Security, taking money away from seniors and robbing them of their benefits. That's just wrong. And when it comes to keeping you safe, Lindsey James turned her back on victims of domestic abuse. In the state legislature, Lindsey James voted against tougher penalties for domestic abusers and voted to make it easier for violent offenders to get out on bail. Liberal Lindsey James left victims in harm's way and put you at risk. Liberal Lindsey James, wrong for kids, wrong for seniors, and too dangerous for us.
4: I'm Joe Mitchell, candidate for Congress, and I approve this message.
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20: 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And Ashley will secure the border to stop deadly fentanyl. These are common sense solutions rooted in Iowa values. And that is what Ashley Hinson is fighting for.
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0: 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Coming up in about 2.5 minutes, I have got your hit and run headlines right after Men Without Hats and the Safety Dance.
1: We

0: 57 KOKZ. Thank you, men without hats. That's the safety. Dan, 656 on a random Wednesday. Waters wake up call on the way in about 20 minutes. I thought with the grocery cart coming through the window, I thought we could ask, what are things that are rude, but apparently there are people who don't realize this. There are people who realize certain things are rude. And I don't know if they're oblivious or they just don't get it. I don't know. But we'll talk about that coming up in about 20 minutes. And if you've got something that you would right away like to add to that list, 364-1057 or 234-1057, or text me at 319-364-1057. Now, I've got some current events for you. Hello, hello.
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0: All right. Are we ready, fake studio audience? Awesome. So today is National Pet Obesity Day. And I've got just a couple of signs here that your dog is too fat. Like he likes milk bones, but loves milkshakes. Yeah, another sign he's too fat when you take him to get fixed. The veterinarian says, I can't find his doggy dingus. Yeah, I may use a different term than that. I don't know. He may use puppy pee-pee as well. Hey, it's National Stop Bullying Day, and you better celebrate it or I'll see you at recess. Gen Z wants to change the name of the tramp stamp to Cake Topper. But their silliest rebrand is changing the name of Influencer to Real Job. Come on. I love that tramp stamp. Hey, nice cake topper, Mom. Yeah. Thanks to soil degradation. Can I call him Mulligan, please? Thanks to soil degradation, vegetables are only half as nutritious as they used to be. Meanwhile, there's been no noticeable change in the nutritional value of chocolate, and I prefer food that does not lie to me. Hackers shut down refrigerators in a French grocery store and spoiled tons of food. The country smelled terrible. Then the hackers attacked. Pringles is giving away a Pringles can-shaped urn. It's the perfect way to say goodbye to a loved one who likes it in the can. The Pringles can. Scientists warn that constant smartphone scrolling leads to multiple choice: A, poor memory; B, reduced concentration; or C, endless ads for the last thing you said out loud. I know, isn't that creepy? It's creepy. Selma Blair's lawyer says her mid-flight meltdown was from missed meds. This must also explain 95% of Britney's Instagram posts. Not that I follow Britney or anything. What are you kidding? No, of course not. Michael Douglas sold weed in college to pay tuition. Now look at him. He's at the age where he tells kids to get off his grass. Hey, you kids, get off my grass. He never says lawn. He says grass because he sold it in college. And finally, Guitar Center is dropping its ban on Stairway to Heaven and replacing it with a ban on anything by Ed Sheeran. That's a good choice is what that is. Good choice, Guitar Center. That's all I got.
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4: 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He doesn't. That's why sheriffs across Iowa are endorsing Hinson. She's focused on keeping Iowa families safe by supporting rural law enforcement, deporting illegal immigrants, and stopping deadly drugs from reaching our communities. From expanding mental health care for veterans to taking on health insurance companies to lower costs, it's Ashley Hinson that always shows up for Iowa.
10: But not Josh Turek. Turek missed more than half of his votes. When he did bother to show up, Turek supported welfare benefits for illegal immigrants and amnesty for criminal illegals. He voted with the radical left for taxpayer-funded sex change surgery and still supports biological men in girls' bathrooms. That's Josh Turek, part-time legislator, full-time liberal. 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Paid for by Fight on Iowa, not authorized by any candidate or candidates committee. 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
11: Iowans come through under pressure.
12: Kurt Warner into the end zone, touchdown!
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14: Johnny Carson at 10:30.
11: But right now, Washington isn't getting it done for Iowa. 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Then he brought that fight back home to Iowa. In the state house, he delivered for public schools and stood up to the health insurance executives raising our costs. Iowa needs a proven champion for us in the Senate. Someone who will actually deliver. That's Josh Turek.
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18: We expect our lawmakers to show up and get the job done. Yet liberal politician Josh Turek missed 58% of his votes in the Iowa legislature. Turek skipped a vote helping veterans get homes, another to fund our schools. Turek even skipped a vote allowing law enforcement to use DNA to track down violent felons. Iowans were relying on Josh Turek to do his job. Instead, he skipped town to raise money from liberals in D.C. and California. Even worse, while liberal politician Josh Turek was skipping 58% of his votes, he still collected his full taxpayer-funded paycheck. Because liberal politician Josh Turek only shows up for himself. 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SLFPAC.org. SLF PAC is responsible for the content of this ad.
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22: From the KCRG TV9 newsroom, I'm Jim Mertens. Farmers are behind schedule as they battle wet field conditions following one of the wettest Septembers on record. Iowa's Agriculture Department says 95% of the state's corn crop has reached maturity, which is on par with the five-year average. 14% of that has already been harvested. That's 20 percentage points behind the five-year average. As for soybeans, 31% has been harvested. That's 28 percentage points behind the five-year average. The EPA has announced a plan to protect demand for corn ethanol and Iowa farmers who grow it. It comes after the agency let a number of small oil refineries skip a requirement to mix ethanol into their gas, a move that threatened demand for hundreds of millions of gallons of biofuel. Yesterday, EPA Administrator Lee Zeldin announced from Piasta revisions that could require larger refiners blend more biofuels into their products to make up for the lost volume. Iowa Renewable Fuel Association says without the proposal, Iowans could lose jobs. A longtime memorial to honor Iowa service members who died in action could be moved. Iowa's Deputy Adjutant General William McClintock said the memorial at the Iowa Capitol honoring those who died while serving in the Middle East could soon be replaced with a wall to honor past governors. Late yesterday afternoon, the governor's office denied that. The wall is called the Iowa Fallen Service Members Memorial. It's located just outside the governor's office and was established in 2006. The current plans that were announced would have moved the memorial to a smaller but more highly trafficked part of the Capitol. I'm Jim Mertens for breaking news alerts and headlines anytime. Download the KCRG TV9 News app.
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3: 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It is, at this very moment, 7:15, Random Wednesday, Waters Wake Up Call, and we have got some partly cloudy skies. We're at 55 degrees. High today, we should see right around 64 and decreasing clouds. So there's that going on. Coming up here in about 15 minutes, I've got three things you didn't know you needed to hear. So that's on the way. And I want to tell you that today is National I Love You Day. So let me say it right here at the offset. I love you. And I mean that. I mean that sincerely. Hey, there's a new random word I just coined. I don't know how sincerely came out, but it did. And I think it's gold, Jerry. Gold. Yeah, sincerely. I mean that sincerely. Even though the word sounds goofy, I still mean it sincerely. I love you. So say you love someone today to their face, you know, unless you don't love them. If you hate them, pass. You know, you're going to skip that. But if you do love them, or at least like them a whole lot, say, I love you. In fact, whenever you call me this morning, I want you to start with, hey, Waters, I love you. If you're a guy, say, hey, I love you, man. Okay. But the ladies can say, hey, Waters, I love you. You know, just like that. Is how I want it. It is National I Love You Day. It really is. I'm not just saying that so people call and say that they love me. I wouldn't do that. What kind of an ego do you think I have? Don't answer that. But anyway, we are also talking about, and I was talking about this a little bit earlier, about people who do rude things, but I don't know if they realize they are rude. And I think what we need to do is we need to remind people that these things are considered rude, and maybe we can bring their attention to that and they can stop doing it. Wouldn't that be nice? I think that would be nice. And then we'd feel even more like saying, I love you for not blocking the aisle or for not using your blinker or any of those things that are rude that they may be oblivious to, right? Okay, so let's go to the phones here and see what we got. Rudeness. Hello.
4: People that do not understand the concept of a shopping cart corral. If you're like at a Hy-Vee, you have the two different carts. They put the baby one and then they try to put a big one behind it.
3: The worst is just leaving it in the parking lot.
4: Yeah.
3: Well, have you ever heard of the shopping cart theory?
4: No.
3: It's a thing. It basically says that an individual's capacity to self-govern depends on whether they are the type to return the shopping cart or leave it next to their car. They're probably not a positive force in the community.
4: Yep.
3: This is what's wrong with society. These people.
4: If they had a little monitor and say, please return your cart to the proper position.
3: Yeah. We see what you're doing, by the way.
4: Just start charging a quarter like they do at Aldi's. Their carts are always put away.
3: I got to get that quarter back. Not that it matters, but I mean, you want the quarter back.
4: Yeah, exactly.
3: Yeah. Yeah, I think that's a great point about the shopping carts. Thank you for that. Keep them coming.
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12: 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Iowa needs a proven champion for us in the Senate. 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That's Josh Turek.
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17: First alert forecast, a chance of storms overnight will drop to 52. Mostly cloudy, slight chance of storms Wednesday and 67. Rain likely on Thursday, a high of 60. Winds north 5 to 15 overnight. They'll stay from the north at 5 to 15 on Wednesday. Partly cloudy, windy Friday, a high of 56. Colder as well, frost possible Saturday. I'm TV9 meteorologist Joe Winters on 105.7 KOKZ, Iowa's classic hits.

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0: Classic hits, 105.7 KOKZ. You two, that's pride in the name of love. It is 7:34 on a random Wednesday Waters Wake Up Call. And we've got some partly cloudy skies, 55 degrees here in Hiawatha, fair and 51 in Waterloo. And we're looking for decreasing clouds today at a high of 63. No, mostly cloudy. I was looking at the wrong day. And tomorrow we got showers coming at a high of 59. Yeah, but it's going to be a beautiful weekend, although areas of frost on Saturday. And what do we say when frost is coming? Pull up your pants and cover your plants. That's right. Very good. Very good. I didn't hear you, but I'm trusting you here. Okay. Coming up, you know, we're talking about people who do rude things that may be oblivious to the fact they're actually rude. It seems, you know, pretty obvious that these things would be rude and these people wouldn't want to be rude, but I don't know. I don't know what the deal is with some of these people, you know. But if you've got an example of some of those things that are rude that people may not realize are rude, like they just, they don't have spatial relations, they don't know anything about that, or they don't think of other people, you know. So we're talking a little bit about that. I did get a text about the drive-thru. If you're in a drive-thru or any kind of a line, don't leave a car length between you, stoplight, whatever. Don't leave a car length, because then you're just backing up traffic even more. Like if you ever had one of those situations where the cars are backed up so far that you can't get in the turn lane, and then you miss the arrow because a couple of dopes are leaving an extra car length between them and the car in front of them. I don't know why they do that, but don't. Don't do that anymore. Okay, there, I've spread the message. I also got a text from Stephanie, who woke up in kind of a mood, so she wants to hear some feel-good, pep-up kind of stuff. And I got a double shot of feel-good tunes coming up for Stephanie and anyone else who needs a little bit of a, I don't know, a jolt, a happy thing. And music, man, I'll tell you what, it's the best thing for your mood. So I'll have some fun stuff on the way after I do the three things you didn't know.
1: And now, the Waters Wake Up Call with this morning's three things you didn't know you needed to hear.
2: So without further ado,
0: good Lord, this sounds like a horror movie, but it actually happened. A woman was left trapped alone inside an urgent care clinic after employees closed for the night. So there she was, urgent care, all alone. Here she is talking about that.
3: I popped my head out and said, hello, hello. Very shocking. Just like, I can't believe this just happened to me. Because literally when I was thinking in my head, sitting there at 8:10, I was like, they would never lock me in. That's crazy talk. That only happens in movies or on a show. About 8:10, I was like, huh, it's kind of quiet. I'm not sure what's going on. And then I felt a little funny, because you always feel funny popping out of the door when you're in a doctor's office. As soon as I got near the door and pressed the door immediately, and it was so shrill and loud, it startled me. Maybe let them know and remind them that you're in the room if you're there and you're close.
0: Yeah, yeah. Hey, I'm here. And they never came back. Oh, I'll be right back, Miss Tia. But no. Not happened. So she called 911, was rescued. So thank you for that, Tia Chandler. All right, moving right along.
4: Second thing.
0: How about this? Delta passenger stole an airport vehicle and just drove around the tarmac before crashing. What the heck? Waiting for a flight? I don't know what they were doing, but this passenger, Jay Barr, and I think the Jay Barr is right next to the Johnson Rod in a car. But anyway, Jay Barr was arrested after sneaking through an access door at an airport, going onto the tarmac, stealing an airport tug. That's right, a tug. So he finally crashed it. Here's the radio audio, along with travelers talking about what happened with this dope.
5: Hey, ground. SkyWest 3492. Just out of curiosity, you know what's going on with the vehicles behind us without the law enforcement?
6: Looks like someone stole a tag. A security breach at the airport. Someone stole a tag.
7: I mean, I don't know. That's crazy. Kind of unexpected in Orange County.
8: I worry about our security in our airports, not only here, but everywhere else.
0: Yeah, me too. Well, if somebody can get down on the tarmac and drive a vehicle around, who knows what else people can do, huh? That's a good point. That's a good point.
9: Give us this third thing.
0: Okay, so it is National Pet Obesity Day. That's right. So in case you're not sure if your dog is overweight, here is a helpful PSA for you. So listen carefully, dog owners.
10: It's National Pet Obesity Day. We here at the Large Animal Recognition Department, or LARD, recommend keeping an eye out for these signs your fur baby is way too big. He likes milk bones. He loves milkshakes. He's microchipped and mega cheesed. He returns with tennis balls in his neck folds. You caught him humping a pork chop.
0: Oh, no.
10: And finally, you catch him drinking from the toilet because his head got stuck.
0: Very nice. Very nice. There, if any of those are true, your dog is overweight or even obese. So keep that in mind, and I think that's three things.
11: What the hell were those things?
1: Three things you didn't know you needed to hear.
12: Thanks. I needed that.
1: This is the Waters Wake Up Call.
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15: I'm Josh Turek. I'm in Laredo, Texas at the U.S.-Mexican border. I came to the border to meet firsthand with the people who work to keep it secure. What happens down here affects us up in Iowa, so we've got to address it. I voted with Republicans to allow law enforcement to arrest and deport criminals. In the Senate, I'll work with anyone to make sure these folks have the tools they need to keep the border secure, stop human trafficking, and the flow of illegal drugs into Iowa.
16: But in Washington, Ashley Henson has gone too far in order to get rich in Congress. 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
20: 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Fentanyl will flow again. And Josh Turek will cave. 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And Ashley will secure the border to stop deadly fentanyl. These are common sense solutions rooted in Iowa values. And that is what Ashley Henson is fighting for.
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Classic Hits 105.7 KOKZ. There you go. That's Katrina and the Waves and Walking on Sunshine. And I think I promised a second happy song. How about Earth, Wind, and Fire and September? Then I've got some silly sayings for you, because it's silly sayings.

0: Classic Hits, 105.7 KOKZ. That is Earth, Wind, and Fire in September on an October morning. It's October 14th. If you're following along, 7:52, it's Random Wednesday. You got the Waters wake-up call coming at you live from Hiawatha, Iowa, about a mile from the Hiawatha Water Tower, where we've got some cloudy skies. We're at about 55 degrees. Well, mostly cloudy, not totally cloudy, because I do see some blue up there as I look out my window. That's the only truth I see is out my window. You know, the meteorologists can tell me anything they want, but what I see out my window, that is truth. That's right. That's truth, man. Unless I'm, what was that guy? I'm not even going to get into that. I'm not. Okay, so we're looking for high about 64 today. We'll get the full forecast coming up here about 10, 15 minutes. But I thought I would tell you that today is Silly Sayings Day. So I thought we could talk about some silly sayings, right? We all know some, you know, and there are a lot that we have no idea where they came from. No idea whatsoever. I sat down and I actually came up with a couple silly sayings, new silly sayings, because there's, you know, don't spill the beans and that kind of thing. But I was thinking, there's a couple of French fries short of a Happy Meal and as sharp as a bowling ball or a marble. You know, there are those kinds of things. How about a brain like a BB in a boxcar? How about that? Or not the sharpest crayon in the sock drawer. See, I put sock drawer in there myself. My favorite one I didn't come up with was a sandwich short of a picnic. I love that one. Or slower than a snail racing through peanut butter. Or my goal this weekend is to move just enough so people don't think I'm dead. one I made up this morning, and I would like to dedicate it to my plastic fork. Life is a bowl of soup, and all I have is my plastic fork. Yeah, it's hard to eat soup, unless it's really the chunky stuff with not a whole lot of broth, but it doesn't work for that. So don't use it for that. Thank you. Or another one I thought of, being an adult is like folding a sheet. No one really knows how to do it. And I should say a fitted sheet because, you know, the regular straight sheet, that's no problem. But the fitted sheet? Nah. You know what? I just wad it up and toss it into the linen closet there. You know, who cares? It's on your bed. Do you really need to fold it nicely? Is somebody going to visit and then want to look in your linen? Or are they going to come in and say, hey, can I see your bed? And then pull the covers? Come on. Nobody's going to do that. So who cares about the fitted sheet? Wad it up. Put it in the linen closet. So there's a silly saying and a solution for you. Yeah. All right. You're welcome. Don't thank me. I get paid for this kind of thing. All right, let's go to the phones. What kind of a silly saying have you come up with?
1: It's raining cats and dogs.
0: Oh, yes.
1: And there you go. Don't you know?
0: Dinder, hey, don't you know?
1: You're good at that.
0: Oh, well, I come from Fargo, you know, and that's how we talk up there in Fargo all the time. If you've seen...
1: I thought it was just in the movie.
0: Oh, yeah, I know. And you know what? There in Fargo, I remember being at the premiere, and then it ends. We all get out of the theater, and everybody's talking. It's like, hey, we don't talk like that. And it was funny because like a week later, I was at a boat show, and I was right next to this guy who was with the Kiwanis. One guy goes up, and the Kiwanis guy says, hey, hey, Bob Johnson, how's that new power saw, Dan? You making the short boards out of the long ones? So that could have been some

0: straight from the movie.
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7: We expect our lawmakers to show up and get the job done. Yet Liberal politician Josh Turek missed 58% of his votes in the Iowa legislature. Turek skipped a vote helping veterans get homes, another to fund our schools. Turek even skipped a vote allowing law enforcement to use DNA to track down violent felons. Iowans were relying on Josh Turek to do his job. Instead, he skipped town to raise money from liberals in D.C. and California. Even worse, while liberal politician Josh Turek was skipping 58% of his votes, he still collected his full taxpayer-funded paycheck. Because liberal politician Josh Turek only shows up for himself. Paid for by SLF PAC, not authorized by any candidate or candidate's committee. 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
10: Two Iowa Senate candidates, Ashley Hinson, shows up every day to fight for Iowa. Josh Turek, he doesn't. 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From expanding mental health care for veterans to taking on health insurance companies to lower costs, it's Ashley Hinson that always shows up for Iowa.
11: But not Josh Turek. 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That's Josh Turek. Part-time legislator, full-time liberal, Iowa can't afford. 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Fight on Iowa is responsible for the content of this ad.
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13: KCRG TV9 Newsroom, I'm Jim Mertens. Farmers are behind schedule as they battle wet field conditions following one of the wettest Septembers on record. Iowa's Agriculture Department says 95% of the state's corn crop has reached maturity, which is on par with the five-year average. 14% of that has already been harvested. That's 20 percentage points behind the five-year average. As for soybeans, 31% has been harvested. That's 28 percentage points behind the five-year average. The EPA has announced a plan to protect demand for corn ethanol and Iowa farmers who grow it. It comes after the agency let a number of small oil refineries skip a requirement to mix ethanol into their gas, a move that threatened demand for hundreds of millions of gallons of biofuel. Yesterday, EPA Administrator Lee Zeldin announced from Piasta revisions that could require larger refiners blend more biofuels into their products to make up for the lost volume. Iowa Renewable Fuel Association says without the proposal, Iowans could lose jobs. A longtime memorial to honor Iowa service members who died in action could be moved. Iowa's Deputy Adjutant General William McClintock said the memorial at the Iowa Capitol honoring those who died while serving in the Middle East could soon be replaced with a wall to honor past governors. Late yesterday afternoon, the governor's office denied that. The wall is called the Iowa Fallen Service Members Memorial. It's located just outside the governor's office and was established in 2006. The current plans that were announced would have moved the memorial to a smaller but more highly trafficked part of the Capitol. I'm Jim Mertens for breaking news alerts and headlines anytime. Download the KCRG TV9 News app.
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Classic Hits 105.7 KOKZ. That, of course, as if you needed a dopey DJ to tell you, was REO Speedwagon. Take It on the Run. Mike Waters with you. And I want to tell you about something that happened a little bit earlier this morning. Something again came through the KOKZ studio windows. It was very strange. Not quite as strange as when the meteorologist went through, but pretty strange. I'll tell you about that right after the

0: Classic Hits 105.7 KOKZ. The Beatles, that's Twist and Shout, only got to number two. They didn't write it, though. It was an Isley Brothers song originally. So there you go. It was on the very first Beatles album called Please Please Me. It's 8:15, Random Wednesday. Waters Wake Up Call, and we at the moment... Let's see here. We've got some clouds out there at about 57 degrees, looking for a high of 64 today and decreasing clouds. Tomorrow, definitely some showers and a high of 60. And then Friday, high of 55 and partly sunny. It's going to be a little breezy, though. But Saturday, areas of frost, then sunny and a high all the way up to 58. But yeah, areas of frost. So again... pull up your pants, cover your plants, and then on Sunday we'll see a high of 66 and sunshine. So not a bad weekend, other than the pulling up your pants and covering your plants. Other than that, it's going to be a glorious weekend. So they say now, but who knows what will happen in the next couple of days. Anyway, you know, earlier today, and it seems like a thing on Random Wednesday, and I remind the people who are throwing things through my window that if you do it every Random Wednesday, it becomes not quite so random, although the things coming through are very, very random. I've had a cow come through at one point, other farm animals recently, like 2-3 weeks ago, came through. A meteorologist came through. And today, what came through my window... Oh! You hear that? There's a shopping cart. Somebody tossed a shopping cart through my gigantic KOKZ Hiawatha studio windows. And it had a note, and I'm just going to kind of paraphrase this thing, but it says, I threw a shopping cart this morning because I can't believe how rude you were yesterday at Hy-Vee. And I go, what? And I wasn't even shopping yesterday. But anyway, they say, I saw you out in one of the aisles just sitting there, and your cart... was just parked, blocking the entire aisle, and you were talking to somebody else, and they were, and I couldn't believe how rude that was. And again, I wasn't even at Hy-Vee. But then they say, I wheeled my cart out, loaded my groceries into the car, and then I wheeled my cart across the parking lot, and it hit another car and dented it. And I don't do that kind of thing. I mean, I preach against that thing, kind of thing. You know, that's the rudeness and the crap I don't like, right? In fact, I've got a PSA, and I've revised this PSA because it was originally done during the holidays, but we've gotten together, we've revised this thing, and it's Arnold Schwarzenegger and Sofia Vergara. They're playing a married couple, and Oprah Winfrey and Elton John are playing another married couple, and they meet in the grocery store, blocking an aisle, and that's basically what this PSA is about.
1: Hey, Elton and Oprah, it has been a long time. Let's stand in the middle of the aisle and block everyone from getting past us while we catch up for 28 minutes.
2: Yes, a long time. And funny you should mention, I have exactly 28 minutes to chat here, blocking the potato chip aisle like hair clogging the drain of Chewbacca's shower.
3: Chewbacca? I love him. Wasn't he in Mrs. Doubtfire?
1: No. It's not Chewbacca. It's Robin Williams, who was very hairy as well.
2: We've been so busy. Shop, shop, shop. Reminds me of that untrue cliche, no rest for the wicked. Hell, I can't remember the last time I rested, and I'm an angel. Hell, I'm Oprah Winfrey.
4: Excuse me, you're blocking the aisle.
2: Hey, you bump my cart one more time, and I will have Arnold here punch you all the way over to the pet aisle. Hear me?
4: What was that? Oprah.
3: So how are the kids?
1: The kids are great. Little Pity Pat is getting bigger every
3: Not
1: day.
3: Not you, Arnold. You're playing my husband. I wouldn't ask you how our kids are. Come on, man.
1: Good point.
3: So, Oprah, how are the kids?
2: They are great. Jill's in high school, and Oprah Jr. is an incarcerated serial killer. So proud.
3: Oh, my God, that's right. Oprah Jr. strangled my personal trainer.
1: Oh, I was wondering why you had gained a couple of extra pounds, Sophia.
3: Oh, shut up, Schwarzenegger.
0: And scene.
5: Hey, hold on. Don't say scene. I haven't even had one line.
0: Oh, I'm sorry, Elton.
3: Elton, remember, you're playing Oprah's husband, Stedman. I don't think I've ever heard him say a word.
5: Well, I'm sorry, I'm not Stedman. I'm Sir Elton John, and I want a line.
6: Let's hear what you got.
5: Oh, I don't have anything to say. You're the one who wrote this. You give me a line.
6: How about you're looking for something specific, and then you just kind of voice it to the others?
5: Okay. Gosh, I wonder where they keep the nano-pure hyper-oxygenated water.
6: Yeah, I don't think they'd have... What was it? Nano-oxygen... I don't know what that is, and I don't think Hy-Vee has it, Elton.
5: Fine. Golly, goodness me. I wonder where they keep the celebrity-branded drinks. That Kim Kardashian junk in the trunk smoothie is to die for, and it's only $75 for 12 ounces.
6: Kardashian junk? I don't think they'd have any Kardashian stuff there either.
5: Well, never mind then. Come on, Oprah. Let's go home. All this walking is murder. Maybe you could give me a foot massage, honey bun?
2: Okay, Stedman. Lead the way. 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I like to perform one every random Wednesday for my pets in the basement.
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10: Casey Kasem has unlocked the American Top 40 vaults and is replaying original shows from the 80s. This week, Casey takes you back to October 18th, 1986. That's when Lisa Lisa was all cried out. Robert Palmer didn't mean to turn you on. Genesis was throwing it all away. And Cyndi Lauper could see your true colors. 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
12: Want to know why people who know him say...
13: I wouldn't trust Zach Lane as far as I could throw him.
12: Because Zach Lane lies about where he lives and lies about Rob Sand. 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Independent fact-checkers rated that one false. And that company Lane attacks in his ads did create jobs, didn't pollute any drinking water, and didn't give donations to Rob Sand. Not a dime. It's all to distract from the fact Lane actually lives in Kansas, and the guy he handpicked as his running mate, Derek Wolf, is currently under criminal investigation, accused of fraud and theft for stiffing small family farmers. Recent court documents even allege Wolf's own livestock herd is starved and living in dangerous conditions. Lane's running for governor, but lives in Kansas, and his right hand is accused of theft and fraud. They're quite the pair. Lane and Wolf, wrong for Iowa.
14: Paid for by Rob Sand for Iowa.
15: 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Lindsay James is fighting to lower healthcare costs for Iowa families. In Des Moines, she supported a bill to cap insulin costs so families don't have to ration life-saving medicine. But Joe Mitchell supported a bill projected to cut $500 billion from Medicare. 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Iowans don't need another empty suit in Washington. 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Most of all, Lindsey James will fight for our families.
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21: GTV 9 First Alert forecast, a chance of storms overnight will drop to 52. Mostly cloudy, slight chance of storms Wednesday and 67. Rain likely on Thursday, a high of 60. Winds north 5 to 15 overnight. They'll stay from the north at 5 to 15 on Wednesday. Partly cloudy, windy Friday, a high of 56. Colder as well, frost possible Saturday. I'm TV 9 meteorologist Joe Winters on 105.7 KOKZ, Iowa's Classic Hits.

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0: 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Full name of that band, Bananarama Ding Dong. That may or may not be true, but it's a random BS fact. I'll tell you that much. It's Random Wednesday. Waters wake-up call. We've got some clouds out there. We're at about 57 degrees. And boy, oh boy, coming up, we'll continue talking about those rude things. You know, some people apparently are oblivious to, or they don't care, or they're just not intelligent enough to know that there are these things that are rude if you do it in public. So we're pointing these out today. All right. So if it has to do with this grocery cart that somebody threw through my studio windows. Because apparently they saw me at Hy-Vee yesterday blocking an aisle and then just tossing the cart, like wailing the cart across the parking lot into a parked car where I dented it. But I would never do that, number one. Number two, I didn't go shopping yesterday, so it couldn't have been me. But anyway, more about that coming up here in, I'd say about 15, 20 minutes, but now... The big thing to do right now.
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0: 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And this is kind of like if you played the Joni Mitchell song backwards. Big Yellow Taxi is the song. A nonprofit turning vacant lots into free fruit orchards. And it's just gone nationwide, you know, because Joni Mitchell says, pave paradise, put in a parking lot. Well, this is taking the parking lots and putting in free fruit orchards. So again, playing the song backwards, and it's called The Giving Grove. And they've planted more than 14,000 fruit trees across 847 orchards in 17 cities. So let's hear from some students and teachers that have a grove at their school, along with the Giving Grove's marketing director, Sarah Sikich. That's it, Sarah Sikich. All right, let's hear it.
5: We have like almost the entire school out here digging holes, moving saplings, sprinkling sulfur. I planted the tree second from the far right.
6: The Giving Grove is a wonderful partner for us. They do training, they do workshops.
7: This little orchard we're standing in here now started a national movement, and I think it's one of Kansas City's best kept secrets. I think people have an easy time falling in love with what we're doing. You know, planting fruit trees is something everyone can agree with.
0: Yeah, absolutely. Unpaving paradise and putting in some free fruit orchards. I think that's brilliant. Brilliant. And if that brightened your morning half as much as it did mine, please sing along with the Brightside Kids on the Bus.

0: across Iowa. 685,000 people count on Medicare. Right here at home, families are caught between buying groceries and prescriptions. Lindsay James is fighting to lower healthcare costs for Iowa families. In Des Moines, she supported a bill to cap insulin costs so families don't have to ration life-saving medicine. But Joe Mitchell supported a bill projected to cut $500 billion from Medicare. In Washington, he'll do whatever Trump wants. 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Iowans don't need another empty suit in Washington. We need someone who will protect our Medicare. 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
4: That's some straight-up liberal bullshit. 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

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It is 8:50, Random Wednesday, Waters Wake Up Call. Some clouds, 58 degrees, and Fleetwood Mac, Don't Stop. We wouldn't even think of it on KOKZ.

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That is Fleetwood Mac. Don't stop from rumors. 8:53, Wando Wednesday, Waters Wake Up Call. Coming up, about 25 minutes, I've got all the current events you need with the hit and run headlines. And I got a call from Arnold, who is just leaving the grocery store. They were they're doing a little PSA on how not to be rude. Actually, they're giving an example of how not to be rude, or how to be rude and not what not to do. And that was to take up an aisle of the grocery store. So he's coming back, and a little chat with him coming up about 9:30. If that's cool, if you got a minute or two, okay. So I don't know what he wants to talk about, but he wants to talk about something. But anyway, you know what I want to talk about? It is Silly Sayings Day, so I thought I would talk about some silly sayings that come from right here in Iowa. Like it's kind of a silly word, but ope, which means sorry or whoops or excuse me. The silly saying would be, oh, just going to squeeze past you here. You know, that's the official soundtrack of a crowded grocery aisle, especially when people are blocking it. Or then there's, yeah, no. Yeah, no means no. No, yeah, that means yes. And yeah, no, for sure. That's absolutely yes, somehow. Welp. That's just a word, but it says all kinds of stuff. And it's usually accompanied by a knee slap announcing your departure. Welp, that's how you say it, okay, if you didn't know. Tell your folks I say hi. That's the visit isn't over until greetings have been assigned, all right? So you need to know that when the holidays are on the way here. Or watch out for deer. That's a Midwestern expression of love. And I want to say that to you right now. Watch out for deer. I saw like five of them on my way to work, and I don't travel that far for work. So watch out for deer. So that means I love you. And it's National I Love You Day. So you got to say I love you to somebody. And if you don't feel comfortable saying I love you, you can always say watch out for deer. Another one, it wouldn't be so bad if it weren't for the wind. That's something a lot of people say. Or in the summer, it's not the heat, it's the humidity. And the humidity, by the way, that's the air you can wear. We needed the rain. That's practically a ceremonial response to a prediction of precipitation, but we don't use that now because we don't need the rain any longer. All right, I want to make that totally clear. You don't like the weather? Wait 5 minutes. That's the unofficial forecast that you don't need a meteorologist for. Is this heaven? No, it's Iowa. That's our most famous movie quote. Ready for any scenic moment. You betcha. That's an enthusiastic yes, especially farther north. And this one may be more of a Midwestern thing. I've asked Iowans if they know of it because it's one of my least favorite. And most people say no, but oh, for cute, that upper Midwestern approval of a baby, puppy, or a tiny outfit, okay? So if you haven't heard that, it's just down the road a ways. Could mean two blocks or could mean another country. It could mean all kinds of things. So there you go on Silly Sayings Day. Those are some silly sayings that people outside of Iowa would go, what? What did he just say? Where's he from? Russia? You know, that's probably how you'd respond to most of those, because you have no idea if you're out from outside of Iowa, right? Yeah, I'll tell you what. All right, you stay close, because like I say, I got the hit and run headlines on the way and all kinds of tunes, including a little something from the Steve Miller Band and Prince. It's all coming up next right here. Waters Wake Up Call, Random Wednesday, KOKZ.

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0: Classic Hits 105.7 KOKZ. That is Wham! It's a Wham Wednesday. It's a Whamdom Wednesday. I don't know. That was kind of random, wasn't it? Careless Whisper is the name of the tune. It's 9:17 on a Whamdom Wednesday. Waters wake up call. We've got some clouds out there. It's 57 degrees, looking for a high right around. Hold on. Where'd you go? Let's see if it's changed. Nope, 64. That'll be the high. And I also want to let you know I'll have another pair of tickets for the Beaker Brothers. They're coming on November 12th at the Englert. So I'll give you all the details and a shot at tickets on the way. And, you know, I've heard from Arnold, and he wanted to come back. And he had called me and said, I want to come back. And he reminded me it was National I Love You Day. So I'm very nervous. I don't know what he's got planned, but again, I'm just very nervous. So let's just start this, shall we?
1: Stop the presses.
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0: Hey, you know, on top of everything else, today is National Pet Obesity Day, and signs that your dog is too fat include when you take him to get fixed, the veterinarian says, hey, I can't find his doggy dingus. Of course, I'm paraphrasing. It's also National Stop Bullying Day, and you better celebrate it, or I'll see you at recess. Punk. Gen Z wants to change the name of Tramp Stamp to Cake Topper. Oh, they think that Tramp Stamp is offensive. Well, back in my day, Tramp Stamp meant what it said. But maybe more people are getting them. Maybe they don't want to say nice Tramp Stamp, Mom. Maybe they'd rather say nice Cake Topper, Mom. Huh? Maybe that'd be better. But I think their silliest rebrand they've ever done is changing the name of Influencer to Real Job. You know, thanks to soil degradation, vegetables are only half as nutritious as they used to be. Meanwhile, there's been no noticeable change in the nutritional value of chocolate. And I prefer food that doesn't lie to me. I don't know about you. Thank you. Hackers shut down refrigerators in French grocery stores and spoiled tons of food. The country smelled terrible, and then the hackers attacked. let's see. Scientists warn that constant smartphone scrolling leads to multiple choice, poorer memory, B, reduced concentration, or C, endless ads for the last thing you said. Selma Blair's lawyer says her mid-flight meltdown was from missed meds. That must also explain 95% of Britney's Instagram posts. Not that I follow Britney. I want you to understand that, okay? Yeah, and Selma Blair also once admitted she bites people when she's anxious. So she doesn't need meds. She needs the dog whisperer. Or maybe meds and the dog whisperer is what she probably needs. That's what I think. Michael Douglas sold weed in college to pay tuition. Now look, he's at the age where he tells kids to get off his grass. And he probably calls it grass because he used to sell it. Guitar Center is dropping its ban on Stairway to Heaven, No Stairway, and replacing it with a ban on anything by Ed Sheeran. Yeah! I'm down for that. No more Ed Sheeran. Yeah, that's all I got.
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1: Medically necessary. That's what liberal Lindsey James called transgender surgeries for minors.
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1: That's radical. On every issue, liberal Lindsey James is just too extreme. 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That's just wrong. And when it comes to keeping you safe, Lindsey James turned her back on victims of domestic abuse. In the state legislature, Lindsey James voted against tougher penalties for domestic abusers and voted to make it easier for violent offenders to get out on bail. Liberal Lindsey James left victims in harm's way and put you at risk. Liberal Lindsey James, wrong for kids, wrong for seniors, and too dangerous for us.
7: I'm Joe Mitchell, candidate for Congress, and I approve this message.
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11: 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But Joe Mitchell supported a bill projected to cut $500 billion from Medicare. 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
19: Overnight will drop to 62. Mostly cloudy, slight chance of storms Wednesday at 67. Rain likely on Thursday, a high of 60. Winds north 5 to 15 overnight. They'll stay from the north at 5 to 15 on Wednesday. Partly cloudy, windy Friday, a high of 56. Colder as well, frost possible Saturday. I'm TV9 meteorologist Joe Winters on 105.7 KOKZ, Iowa's Classic Hits.

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She drives me crazy, puts me right on the crazy train, I'm telling you.

0: 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That's Crazy Train. It's 9:37, Random Wednesday, Waters Wake Up Call. And speaking of crazy, he came back. You know, he was just over at the grocery store. They were doing a little PSA on not clogging the grocery aisle, you know. And then he came back, and he's here with me. I don't know what he wants to talk about here, but Arnold.
1: Hey, Waters, guess what?
0: What's that, Arnold?
1: I love you.
0: Hey, I love you too, Arnold.
1: Do you know how you can tell that I love you?
0: No, how?
1: I have never once called your skinny ass a girly man.
0: No, I guess you haven't, now that I think about it.
1: Because I could, you know?
0: Hey, what does that mean?
1: Remember that one time I lightly nudged you and you flew into the next room and crashed through a closed window?
0: Yeah, I guess I do. I'm just glad we were on the ground floor.
1: Or the time when we were in kindergarten and all I did was touch you with my index finger to get finger paint on you and you flew off your little plastic chair down to the ground and actually started bleeding.
0: Yeah, I remember.
1: Or did one time when I was...
0: All right, okay, Arnold, I get the point. I'm a girly man.
1: But I would never call you that.
0: Yeah, okay, that's sure a load off my mind.
1: Hey, Waters.
0: Yeah?
1: I love you.
0: I love you too, Arnold.
1: I'm coming over there to give you a hug.
0: No, you're not.
1: You know you want it.
0: No, I don't.
1: Don't be like that.
0: Hey, just don't touch me.
1: Come on, Waters.
0: Come on, you know what happens when you touch me. I could go flying out this window. I guess it's already broken, but...
1: One hug. And a smooch.
0: Oh, my God, on the lips? No.
1: I'm not leaving until I get one.
0: No.
1: Hey, Waters?
0: Yeah, Arnold.
1: I love you.
0: Yeah, I love you too.
1: I know. Come on, one hug.
0: No!
1: And a smooch.
0: Stop!
1: Come on, Waters, you're breaking my heart.
0: Arnold, I'm going to flick you in the forehead.
1: Fine.
0: Okay.
1: See you at the finger painting party later.
0: Hey, ain't no party like a finger painting party.
1: Cool.
0: Right on. Later, Schwarzenegger.
1: Later, Waters.
0: Right on. And happy National I Love You Day, by the way.
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2: 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Lane's running for governor, but lives in Kansas, and his right hand is accused of theft and fraud. They're quite the pair. Lane and Wolf, wrong for Iowa.
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Gonna take you down to Funkatown. That is Lip Sing. My name is Mike Waters. And guess what I got for you? A couple of tickets to go check out the Beaker Brothers, the Beaker Brothers Mulligan, the Beaker Brothers over at the Englert Theater in Iowa City. This is Friday, November 20th, by the way. And they've been playing around for like 20 years, and they play all kinds of cool stuff. Rolling Stones, CCR, Clapton, all kinds of other stuff. You want to go? Caller 1-364-1057 or 234-1057. And you win. I wish you luck as I get into some Huey Lewis in the news. And I want a new drug. KOKZ. I want a new

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I want a new drug. Hell, I'll settle for the old drugs at this point. Prescription only, of course. I would never take illegal drugs. Kids,

Arnold for stopping by and celebrating I Love You Day. Oh, that was weird. But I'll see you later there, Arnold. I know he's listening in the car. I'll see you later there at the finger painting party, Arnold. Okay. Anyway, tomorrow, you know what's coming up tomorrow? Tomorrow's Throwback Thursday. Going back to before all this crap that's going on now, before all of that happened. Everything was great and golden and yippee. That's how we remember it anyway. And let's keep it that way. And I'll only remind you of the really good things tomorrow. All right. So we'll do the 70s in the 7 o'clock hour, the 80s in the 8 o'clock hour. And that's all we do. It's like we're living in the decade during that particular hour. So that's what we're going to do. And you have a great rest of your Wandom Wednesday. And I love you, of course. And Don Johnson, who loves you as well, she's on the way next. And I've been liking the Bright Side Kids on the Bus singing us out the last few days. So let's have them here again. All right, Bright Side Kids on the Bus. Sayonara, everybody. Bombadita and all of that.

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4: 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In Des Moines, she supported a bill to cap insulin costs so families don't have to ration life-saving medicine. But Joe Mitchell supported a bill projected to cut $500 billion from Medicare. 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Iowans don't need another empty suit in Washington. 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
0: But right now, Washington isn't getting it done for Iowa. And we're all feeling the result. The cost of living is too high, and our politicians are too corrupt to fix it. They're in it for themselves. We need a leader focused on coming through when it matters most. A leader like Josh Turner.

0: He was born with spina bifida, but that didn't get him down. He went on to become a gold medal Olympian. Then he brought that fight back home to Iowa. In the state house, he delivered for public schools and stood up to the health insurance executives, raising our costs. Iowa needs a proven champion for us in the Senate. Someone who will actually deliver. That's Josh Turek.
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2: 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A leader like Josh Turek. 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Then he brought that fight back home to Iowa. In the state house, he delivered for public schools and stood up to the health insurance executives, raising our costs. Iowa needs a proven champion for us in the Senate, someone who will actually deliver. 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
12: Forecast, the chance of storms overnight will drop to 52. Mostly cloudy, slight chance of storms Wednesday at 67. Rain likely on Thursday, a high of 60. Winds north 5 to 15 overnight. They'll stay from the north 5 to 15 on Wednesday. Partly cloudy, windy Friday, a high of 56. Colder as well, frost possible Saturday. I'm TV9 meteorologist Joe Winters on 105.7 KOKZ, Iowa's classic hits.

1057 KOKZ, Iowa's classic hits. Another class meeting lunch all set for noon. Today, I'll bring you the top three hits on this date from 1986.

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1: Of the two Iowa Senate candidates, Ashley Hinson shows up every day to fight for Iowa. Josh Turek, he doesn't. That's why sheriffs across Iowa are endorsing Hinson. She's focused on keeping Iowa families safe by supporting rural law enforcement, deporting illegal immigrants, and stopping deadly drugs from reaching our communities. 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
2: 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Fight on Iowa is responsible for the content of this ad.
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7: That's radical. On every issue, liberal Lindsey James is just too extreme. Lindsey James wants to tax your Social Security, taking money away from seniors and robbing them of their benefits. That's just wrong. And when it comes to keeping you safe, Lindsey James turned her back on victims of domestic abuse. In the state legislature, Lindsey James voted against tougher penalties for domestic abusers and voted to make it easier for violent offenders to get out on bail. Liberal Lindsey James left victims in harm's way and put you at risk. Liberal Lindsey James, wrong for kids, wrong for seniors, and too dangerous for us.
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0: 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We'll kick off more of your favorites with Belinda Carlisle. You'll hear from Bruce Springsteen, some Billy Joel as well. And your home for Classic American Top 40, all set for the weekend ahead. 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
2: But right now, Washington isn't getting it done for Iowa. 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They're in it for themselves. We need a leader focused on coming through when it matters most. A leader like Josh Turek. He was born with spina bifida, but that didn't get him down. He went on to become a gold medal Olympian. Then he brought that fight back home to Iowa. In the State House, he delivered for public schools and stood up to the health insurance executives raising our costs. Iowa needs a proven champion for us in the Senate. Someone who will actually deliver. That's Josh Turek.
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1: Casey Kasem has unlocked the American Top 40 vaults and is replaying original shows from the 80s. This week, Casey takes you back to October 18th, 1986. That's when Lisa Lisa was all cried out. Robert Palmer didn't mean to turn you on. Genesis was throwing it all away. And Cyndi Lauper could see your true colors. 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
4: 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In Des Moines, she supported a bill to cap insulin costs so families don't have to ration life-saving medicine. But Joe Mitchell supported a bill projected to cut $500 billion from Medicare. In Washington, he'll do whatever Trump wants. 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Iowans don't need another empty suit in Washington. We need someone who will protect our Medicare. Lindsey James will protect Medicare, lower costs, and end the dark money running D.C.

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12: KCRG TV9 First Alert Forecast. Mostly cloudy today with a high near 66. Winds are out of the northeast at 5 to 15. Showers develop tonight with a low near 44. Winds are out of the east at 5 to 15. Rain likely tomorrow with a high near 59. Chance of showers tomorrow night with a low near 44. First Alert Storm Team Meteorologist A.J. 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

0: 1057 KOKZ, Iowa's classic hits. Stick around. Class reunion lunch is on the way next. I'll bring you the top three hits on this date from 1986. We'll hear from Stacey Q, who turns 68 next month. She's a singer, songwriter, dancer, and actress. And she has a winning song, not with spades, but with hearts. Glass Tiger, we've got a hit from them with, of course, Bryan Adams singing backup on this special hit from 86. And Janet Jackson, her third album, Control, has two top five hits, one of those on the way from KOKZ.
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2: Out here in Iowa, we're used to some bull, but liberal politician Josh Turek is really full of Turek voted to let Iowa law enforcement refuse to cooperate with ICE to remove dangerous illegal aliens from Iowa communities. 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Now we find out Turek was even caught telling illegal immigrants how to obstruct law enforcement and called cracking down on illegal immigrants
3: fundamentally wrong and un-American.
2: That's some straight-up liberal bullshit. Liberal politician Josh Turek. He only shows up for illegals. 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
5: 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And Ashley will secure the border to stop deadly fentanyl. 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And that is what Ashley Hinson is fighting for.
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That one sold 5 to 6 million copies, did very, very well for Janet. Here's When I Think of You on KOKZ.

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2: 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In Des Moines, she supported a bill to cap insulin costs so families don't have to ration life-saving medicine. But Joe Mitchell supported a bill projected to cut $500 billion from Medicare. In Washington, he'll do whatever Trump wants. 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Iowans don't need another empty suit in Washington. 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
7: But right now, Washington isn't getting it done for Iowa. 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A leader like Josh Turek. 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Then he brought that fight back home to Iowa. In the State House, he delivered for public schools and stood up to the health insurance executives raising our costs. 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That's Josh Turek.
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14: 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KCRV TV9 First Alert Forecast. Mostly cloudy today with a high near 66. Winds are out of the northeast at 5 to 15. Showers develop tonight with a low near 44. Winds are out of the east at 5 to 15. Rain likely tomorrow with a high near 59. Chance of showers tomorrow night with a low of 54. TV9 First Alert Storm Team meteorologist AJ Rick on 105.7 KOKZ, Iowa's Classic Hits.

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0: 1057 KOKZ, Iowa's classic hits. We'll kick off another long set with Eric Carmen next. And we are excited to welcome the Beaker Brothers to the Engler Theater in Iowa City Friday, November 20th. For 20 years, the Beaker Brothers Band have been singing the originals from jam bands like from the late 60s and 70s, like, you know, like the Allman Brothers and some Clapton and Santana and Rolling Stones and CCR and many, many more of your favorites. Well, make sure you're listening up for a chance to win tickets on the Waters Wake Up Call tomorrow morning, 5:30 to 10. You could be going to see the Beaker Brothers at the Engler Theater with KOKZ.
1: Medically necessary. That's what liberal Lindsey James called transgender surgeries for minors.
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1: 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On every issue, liberal Lindsey James is just too extreme. 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Liberal Lindsey James left victims in harm's way and put you at risk. Liberal Lindsey James, wrong for kids, wrong for seniors, and too dangerous for us.
3: I'm Joe Mitchell, candidate for Congress, and I approve this message.
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6: 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Lindsey James is fighting to lower healthcare costs for Iowa families. In Des Moines, she supported a bill to cap insulin costs so families don't have to ration life-saving medicine. But Joe Mitchell supported a bill projected to cut $500 billion from Medicare. In Washington, he'll do whatever Trump wants. No matter the cost, no questions asked. 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Iowans don't need another empty suit in Washington. We need someone who will protect our Medicare. Lindsey James will protect Medicare, lower costs, and end the dark money running D.C.

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1: But right now, Washington isn't getting it done for Iowa. And we're all feeling the result. The cost of living is too high, and our politicians are too corrupt to fix it. They're in it for themselves. We need a leader focused on coming through when it matters most. A leader like Josh Turek. He was born with spina bifida, but that didn't get him down. He went on to become a gold medal Olympian. Then he brought that fight back home to Iowa. In the state house, he delivered for public schools and stood up to the health insurance executives raising our costs. Iowa needs a proven champion for us in the Senate. Someone who will actually deliver. That's Josh Turek.
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0: 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I got some Manfred Mann's Earth Band on the way next as well from KOKZ.
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10: Eastern Iowa weather. The KCRV TV9 First Alert Forecast. Mostly cloudy today with a high near 66. Winds are out of the northeast at 5 to 15. Showers develop tonight with a low near 44. Winds are out of the east at 5 to 15. Rain likely tomorrow with a high near 59. Chance of showers tomorrow night with a low near 54. TV9 First Alert Storm Team meteorologist AJ Rain on 105.7 KOKZ, Iowa's Classic Hits.

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0: 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Jeff Winfield is walking in the door. He will have, of course, the Forgotten 45 at 3:45 this afternoon and the 5 o'clock traffic jam. We've got favorites from Chicago, Def Leppard, and Billy Joel on the way next from KOKZ.
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3: 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Ashley Hinson knows socialism is wrong. 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And Ashley will secure the border to stop deadly fentanyl. These are common sense solutions rooted in Iowa values. And that is what Ashley Hinson is fighting for.
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7: I'm Josh Turek. I'm in Laredo, Texas at the U.S.-Mexican border. I came to the border to meet firsthand with the people who work to keep it secure. What happens down here affects us up in Iowa, so we've got to address it. I voted with Republicans to allow law enforcement to arrest and deport criminals. In the Senate, I'll work with anyone to make sure these folks have the tools they need to keep the border secure, stop human trafficking, and the flow of illegal drugs into Iowa.
8: But in Washington, Ashley Hinson has gone too far in order to get rich in Congress. Hinson helped her husband's lobbying group get closed-door meetings with members of Congress. And Hinson wrote a law that gave them massive tax breaks. 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Ashley Hinson got rich while serving in Washington, up to $8 million richer. You got nothing.
7: I'm Josh Turek, candidate for Senate, and I approve this message, paid for by Josh Turek for Iowa.
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0: 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Billy Joel, We Didn't Start the Fire. 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We'll get your TV9 First Alert forecast next.
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13: Eastern Iowa weather. KCRG TV9 First Alert Forecast. Mostly cloudy today with a high near 66. Winds are out of the northeast at 5 to 15. Showers develop tonight with a low near 44. Winds are out of the east at 5 to 15. Rain likely tomorrow with a high near 59. Chance of showers tomorrow night with a low near 44. TV9 First Alert Storm Team meteorologist AJ Rick on 105.7 KOKZ, Iowa's Classic Hits.

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0: 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Tiny Dancer is from Elton John. This Saturday morning on Classic American Top 40, oh, my fingers are crossed. From 9 to noon, you'll be able to hear the top songs from October 15th of 1977. In fact, I'm going to check and see if I can't find a forgotten 45 at 3:45 from October of 77. 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
1: I'm Josh Turek. I'm in Laredo, Texas at the U.S.-Mexican border. I came to the border to meet firsthand with the people who work to keep it secure. What happens down here affects us up in Iowa, so we've got to address it. I voted with Republicans to allow law enforcement to arrest and deport criminals. In the Senate, I'll work with anyone to make sure these folks have the tools they need to keep the border secure, stop human trafficking, and the flow of illegal drugs into Iowa.
2: But in Washington, Ashley Henson has gone too far in order to get rich in Congress. 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You got nothing.
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5: 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Lane's running for governor, but lives in Kansas, and his right hand is accused of theft and fraud. They're quite the pair. Lane and Wolf, wrong for Iowa.
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10: We expect our lawmakers to show up and get the job done. Yet Liberal politician Josh Turek missed 58% of his votes in the Iowa legislature. Turek skipped a vote helping veterans get homes, another to fund our schools. Turek even skipped a vote allowing law enforcement to use DNA to track down violent felons. Iowans were relying on Josh Turek to do his job. Instead, he skipped town to raise money from liberals in D.C. and California. Even worse, while liberal politician Josh Turek was skipping 58% of his votes, he still collected his full taxpayer-funded paycheck. Because liberal politician Josh Turek only shows up for himself. Paid for by SLF PAC, not authorized by any candidate or candidate's committee. 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SLF PAC is responsible for the content of this ad.
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0: 1057 KOKZ, Iowa's Classic Hits, running on empty from Jackson Brown. This weather has me hankering for a hooded sweatshirt and some chili. Your TV Night First Alert forecast is coming up, and Iowa basketball is just around the corner. In fact, once again this year, we're giving you the chance to win a pair of season tickets to watch Ben McCollum's Hawks at Carver Hawkeye all season long. 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
1: 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Lindsay James is fighting to lower healthcare costs for Iowa families. In Des Moines, she supported a bill to cap insulin costs so families don't have to ration life-saving medicine. But Joe Mitchell supported a bill projected to cut $500 billion from Medicare. In Washington, he'll do whatever Trump wants. 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That's not standing up for Iowa. Iowans don't need another empty suit in Washington. We need someone who'll protect our Medicare. Lindsey James will protect Medicare, lower costs, and end the dark money running D.C. Most of all, Lindsey James will fight for our families.
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4: But right now, Washington isn't getting it done for Iowa. 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They're in it for themselves. We need a leader focused on coming through when it matters most. A leader like Josh Turek. He was born with spina bifida, but that didn't get him down. He went on to become a gold medal Olympian. Then he brought that fight back home to Iowa. In the state house, he delivered for public schools and stood up to the health insurance executives raising our costs. Iowa needs a proven champion for us in the Senate. Someone who will actually deliver. That's Josh Turek.
2: 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Not authorized by any candidate or candidate's committee. AB PAC is responsible for the content of this advertising.
8: I'm Josh Turek. I'm in Laredo, Texas, at the U.S.-Mexican border. I came to the border to meet firsthand with the people who work to keep it secure. What happens down here affects us up in Iowa, so we've got to address it. I voted with Republicans to allow law enforcement to arrest and deport criminals. In the Senate, I'll work with anyone to make sure these folks have the tools they need to keep the border secure, stop human trafficking, and the flow of illegal drugs into Iowa.
9: But in Washington, Ashley Henson has gone too far in order to get rich in Congress. Henson helped her husband's lobbying group get closed-door meetings with members of Congress. And Henson wrote a law that gave them massive tax breaks. She got $100,000 in campaign checks and tax breaks benefiting her own family's business. Ashley Henson got rich while serving in Washington, up to $8 million richer. You got nothing.
10: I'm Josh Turek, candidate for Senate, and I approve this message. Paid for by Josh Turek for Iowa.
11: Out here in Iowa, we're used to some bull, but liberal politician Josh Turek is really full of Turek voted to let Iowa law enforcement refuse to cooperate with ICE to remove dangerous illegal aliens from Iowa communities. 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Now we find out Turek was even caught telling illegal immigrants how to obstruct law enforcement and called cracking down on illegal immigrants
12: fundamentally wrong and un-American.
11: That's some straight-up liberal bullshit. Liberal politician Josh Turek. He only shows up for illegals. Paid for by SLF PAC and not authorized by any candidate or candidates committee. SLFPAC.org. SLF PAC is responsible for the content of this ad.
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14: 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Mostly cloudy, our high near 66. Showers develop tonight down to 54. Rain likely tomorrow, a high of 59. Northeast winds 5 to 15 today, east at 5 to 15 tonight. Mostly cloudy, windy, colder on Friday, a high of 56. Morning frost Saturday, sunny skies and a high of 57. I'm TV9 meteorologist Joe Winters on 105.7 KOKZ, Iowa's Classic Hits.
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0: 1057 KOKZ, Iowa's Classic Hits, just minutes away from today's Forgotten 45 at 345. 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
1: 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Lindsay James is fighting to lower healthcare costs for Iowa families. In Des Moines, she supported a bill to cap insulin costs so families don't have to ration life-saving medicine. But Joe Mitchell supported a bill projected to cut $500 billion from Medicare. In Washington, he'll do whatever Trump wants. No matter the cost, no questions asked. 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Iowans don't need another empty suit in Washington. We need someone who'll protect our Medicare. Lindsey James will protect Medicare, lower costs, and end the dark money running D.C. Most of all, Lindsey James will fight for our families.
2: 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Project 218 is responsible for the content of this ad.
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4: 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Not a dime. It's all to distract from the fact Lane actually lives in Kansas, and the guy he handpicked as his running mate, Derek Wolf, is currently under criminal investigation, accused of fraud and theft for stiffing small family farmers. Recent court documents even allege Wolf's own livestock herd is starved and living in dangerous conditions. Lane's running for governor, but lives in Kansas, and his right hand is accused of theft and fraud. They're quite the pair. Lane and Wolf, wrong for Iowa.
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0: 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Today's Forgotten 45 at 3:45 from Sean Cassidy. That's rock and roll. You can hear it again on American Top 40 the 70s. This Saturday morning from October of 1977, Sean will be at the Englert Theater in Iowa City on November the 12th, bringing his holiday show to Eastern Iowa. And as for that song, it was a top 10 hit for teen idol Sean Cassidy, and it was a song written and originally recorded by Eric Carmen back in 1976, and that was off of his debut album called Eric Carmen, but it was Sean Cassidy that made it a hit. Again, you can get details on Sean's appearance in Iowa City on our website at 1057kokz.com.
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1: But right now, Washington isn't getting it done for Iowa. And we're all feeling the result. The cost of living is too high, and our politicians are too corrupt to fix it. They're in it for themselves. We need a leader focused on coming through when it matters most. A leader like Josh Turek. He was born with spina bifida, but that didn't get him down. He went on to become a gold medal Olympian. Then he brought that fight back home to Iowa. In the state house, he delivered for public schools and stood up to the health insurance executives raising our costs. Iowa needs a proven champion for us in the Senate. Someone who will actually deliver. That's Josh Turek.
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0: Across Iowa, 685,000 people count on Medicare. Right here at home, families are caught between buying groceries and prescriptions. Lindsay James is fighting to lower healthcare costs for Iowa families. In Des Moines, she supported a bill to cap insulin costs so families don't have to ration life-saving medicine. But Joe Mitchell supported a bill projected to cut $500 billion from Medicare. In Washington, he'll do whatever Trump wants. No matter the cost, no questions asked. 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Iowans don't need another empty suit in Washington. We need someone who will protect our Medicare. Lindsey James will protect Medicare, lower costs, and end the dark money running D.C. 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
3: Out here in Iowa, we're used to some bull, but liberal politician Josh Turek is really full of Turek voted to let Iowa law enforcement refuse to cooperate with ICE to remove dangerous illegal aliens from Iowa communities. 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Now we find out Turek was even caught telling illegal immigrants how to obstruct law enforcement, and called cracking down on illegal immigrants
4: fundamentally wrong and un-American.
3: That's some straight-up liberal bullshit. Liberal politician Josh Turek. He only shows up for illegals. 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SLF PAC is responsible for the content of this ad.
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Folks you know and love this hour, like Bruce Springsteen, Doobie Brothers, AC/DC, Bonnie Tyler, and Don Henley. 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

0: 1057 KOKZ, Iowa's Classic Hits with the Doobies and What a Fool Believes. Weather on the way in just a minute. Played Sean Cassidy, That's Rock and Roll, from October of 77 as our Forgotten 45. October 15th, 77 is the countdown for Casey Kasem Saturday morning at 9. And then the 80s on Sunday at 8. 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
1: 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Big thanks to Arnold Schwarzenegger for stopping by and celebrating I Love You Day, as uncomfortable as it got.
2: Hey, Waters, guess what?
1: What's that, Arnold?
2: I love you.
1: Hey, I love you too, Arnold.
2: Do you know how you can tell that I love you?
1: No, how?
2: I have never once called your skinny ass a girly man.
1: No, I guess you haven't, now that I think about it.
2: Because I could, you know?
1: Hey, what does that mean?
2: Remember that one time I lightly nudged you and you flew into the next room and crashed through a closed window?
1: Yeah, I guess I do.
2: Or the time when we were in kindergarten and all I did was touch you with my index finger to get finger paint on you and you flew off your little plastic chair down to the ground and actually started bleeding.
1: Yeah, I remember.
2: Or that one time when I was...
1: All right, okay, Arnold, I get the point. I'm a girly man.
2: But I would never call you that.
1: Yeah, okay, that's sure a load off my mind.
2: Hey, Waters.
1: Yeah?
2: I love you.
1: I love you too, Arnold.
2: I'm coming over there to give you a hug.
1: No, you're not.
2: One hug. And a smooch.
1: Oh my God, on the lips? No.
2: I'm not leaving until I get one.
1: No.
2: Fine.
1: Okay.
2: See you at the finger painting party later.
1: Hey, ain't no party like a finger painting party.
2: Cool.
1: Right on. Later, Schwarzenegger.
2: Later, Waters.
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4: 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Iowa needs a proven champion for us in the Senate. 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That's Josh Turek.
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12: KZRG TV9 First Alert Forecast. Mostly cloudy, our high near 66. Showers develop tonight down to 54. Rain likely tomorrow, a high of 59. Northeast winds 5 to 15 today, east at 5 to 15 tonight. Mostly cloudy, windy, colder on Friday, a high of 56. Morning frost Saturday, sunny skies and a high of 57. I'm TV9 meteorologist Joe Winters on 105.7 KOKZ, Iowa's Classic Hits.

0: 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Patti Smyth and Scandal and the Warrior. I wonder if Patti has picked up tennis from all those years of being married to John McEnroe. They've been married since 1997. Stay tuned. 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

0: 1057 KOKZ, Iowa's classic hits, Total Eclipse of the Heart is from Bonnie Tyler. Making our way toward 5 in a full hour of upbeat tunes we call the 5 o'clock traffic jams. It's Jeff Winfield. 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
3: But right now, Washington isn't getting it done for Iowa. 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A leader like Josh Turek. 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Then he brought that fight back home to Iowa. In the State House, he delivered for public schools and stood up to the health insurance executives raising our costs. Iowa needs a proven champion for us in the Senate. 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That's Josh Turek.
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9: I'm Josh Turek. I'm in Laredo, Texas, at the U.S.-Mexican border. I came to the border to meet firsthand with the people who work to keep it secure. What happens down here affects us up in Iowa, so we've got to address it. I voted with Republicans to allow law enforcement to arrest and deport criminals. In the Senate, I'll work with anyone to make sure these folks have the tools they need to keep the border secure, stop human trafficking, and the flow of illegal drugs into Iowa.
10: But in Washington, Ashley Henson has gone too far in order to get rich in Congress. 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Ashley Henson got rich while serving in Washington, up to $8 million richer. You got nothing.
11: I'm Josh Turek, candidate for Senate, and I approve this message. 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

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Welcome to the 5 o'clock traffic jams. 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

0: 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Runaway is from Bon Jovi. 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And it's a throwback Thursday tomorrow morning with Mike and KOKZ.
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12: Of the two Iowa Senate candidates, Ashley Hinson shows up every day to fight for Iowa. Josh Turek, he doesn't. 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From expanding mental health care for veterans to taking on health insurance companies to lower costs, it's Ashley Hinson that always shows up for Iowa.
13: But not just Turek. 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He voted with the radical left for taxpayer-funded sex change surgery and still supports biological men in girls' bathrooms. That's Josh Turek. Part-time legislator, full-time liberal, Iowa can't afford. Paid for by Fight on Iowa, not authorized by any candidate or candidate's committee. 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Fight on Iowa is responsible for the content of this ad.
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15: 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Showers developing overnight down to 54. Thursday rain likely at 59. Thursday night a chance of showers at 44. East-northeast winds 5 to 15 overnight. East-northeast is 5 to 15 through the day. Windy, colder on Friday, a high of 56. Morning frost Saturday. ITV9 First Alert, Storm Team Meteorologist Joe Winter on 105.7 KOKZ, Iowa's Classic Hits.

0: Madonna and Open Your Heart on 105.7 KOKZ, Iowa's Classic Hits. We're going to open up a big old long set of Iowa's Classics in just a minute. And earlier today, I played a Sean Cassidy tune from 77 for our Forgotten 45. He's coming to the Englert for a holiday show next month. Also, the Beaker Brothers are coming to the Englert in November as well. And Mike Waters will have a chance for you to win free tickets to that show tomorrow morning on KOKZ.
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2: And end the dark money running D.C. 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
7: State. 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Turek even skipped a vote allowing law enforcement to use DNA to track down violent felons. Iowans were relying on Josh Turek to do his job. Instead, he skipped town to raise money from liberals in D.C. and California. Even worse, while liberal politician Josh Turek was skipping 58% of his votes, he still collected his full taxpayer-funded paycheck. Because liberal politician Josh Turek only shows up for himself. Paid for by SLF PAC, not authorized by any candidate or candidate's committee. 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SLF PAC is responsible for the content of this ad.
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9: 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Lane and Wolf, wrong for Iowa.
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0: 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Live McCartney. He just did the episode of Amy Poehler's podcast, which is pretty interesting if you want to check that out. Weather details are on the way. Major League Baseball playoffs continue tonight. Last night, Tampa Bay beat Cleveland. That series is tied at one. And tonight is game three in the National League. The red-hot Milwaukee Brewers are in L.A. to face the Dodgers. Game time at 7 o'clock tonight.
1: 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In Des Moines, she supported a bill to cap insulin costs so families don't have to ration life-saving medicine. But Joe Mitchell supported a bill projected to cut $500 billion from Medicare. In Washington, he'll do whatever Trump wants. 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
12: KCRG TV9 First Alert Forecast. Showers developing overnight down to 54. Thursday rain likely in 59. Thursday night a chance of showers in 44. East northeast winds 5 to 15 overnight. East northeast to 5 to 15 through the day. Windy, colder on Friday, a high of 56. Morning frost Saturday. I'm TV9 First Alert Storm Team meteorologist Joe Winters on 105.7 KOKZ, Iowa's classic hits.

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4: 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October finally feels like October. The leaves are falling from the trees. The temperatures are going to be down in the 50s by the end of the week. And personally, I love this time of the year. And it's still nice enough to get out and about and enjoy the beautiful autumn weather. But if you're someone who is always dealing with pain and discomfort at the end of a long workday and you just shut it down, and you've heard me talk about the Good Feed Store, their arch support system is there to help with all kinds of issues, whether it's your feet, plantar fasciitis, problems with your arches. 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And tell them what's been going on. You'll find them in Cedar Rapids, west of Target and Buffalo, Wild Wings off Blair's Ferry Road northeast, and in Coralville across from Coral Ridge Mall between Sleep Number and Lovesack. 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
5: Can Josh Turek be trusted to say no to the socialists taking over the Democrat Party? No. And when socialists win, Washington controls your health care. When socialists win, massive government programs will stick you with the bill. Our borders will be blown open. Fentanyl will flow again. And Josh Turek will cave. You will be stuck paying the price as government gets total control and your freedom is gone forever. Because you'll never claw back from socialism. Ashley Hinson knows socialism is wrong. She'll fight for you, not the government.

0: Ashley will cut wasteful spending and lower taxes for working families. She'll fight year-round to help family farms. And Ashley will secure the border to stop deadly fentanyl. These are common sense solutions rooted in Iowa values. And that is what Ashley Hinson is fighting for.
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0: 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We've got more favorites on the way. It's a Wednesday. Phil Collins getting ready to go in the Rock and Roll Hall of Fame. Eddie Money, Toto, AC/DC, Pat Benatar, and more in the next hour at KOKZ.
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2: But right now, Washington isn't getting it done for Iowa. 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They're in it for themselves. We need a leader focused on coming through when it matters most. A leader like Josh Turek. He was born with spina bifida, but that didn't get him down. He went on to become a gold medal Olympian. Then he brought that fight back home to Iowa. In the State House, he delivered for public schools and stood up to the health insurance executives, raising our costs. Iowa needs a proven champion for us in the Senate. Someone who will actually deliver. That's Josh Turek.
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7: 1 month into the session, and the Iowa State House is buzzing with activity.
8: We expect our lawmakers to show up and get the job done. Yet Liberal politician Josh Turek missed 58% of his votes in the Iowa legislature. Turek skipped a vote helping veterans get homes, another to fund our schools. Turek even skipped a vote allowing law enforcement to use DNA to track down violent felons. Iowans were relying on Josh Turek to do his job. Instead, he skipped town to raise money from liberals in D.C. and California. Even worse, while liberal politician Josh Turek was skipping 58% of his votes, he still collected his full taxpayer-funded paycheck, because liberal politician Josh Turek only shows up for himself. 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SLF PAC is responsible for the content of this ad.
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9: Of the two Iowa Senate candidates, Ashley Hinson shows up every day to fight for Iowa. Josh Turek, he doesn't. 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From expanding mental health care for veterans to taking on health insurance companies to lower costs, it's Ashley Hinson that always shows up for Iowa.
10: 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That's Josh Turek. Part-time legislator, full-time liberal. 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Fight on Iowa is responsible for the content of this ad.
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